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2: Osham.
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3: 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I dey show two sides, love and shake it. If not shake it, I know they say it. A real player in the game, no fake it. Amo, betting on me is payday. It's too sure, I say it too sure. Well, my reach is rich, beyond any reach, anyone you compare to, this is too far. Amo, Yoruba check, the demons are normal. Heat from the fire, the angel is thermal. Olariwaju, calm down too much. They say you speak like say you too posh. I understand the way you may feel, but too far. My teeth shine brighter than your bling. King spirit in the game, man, Jonu. Still is the same, I don't want to say son. I will not, I will, like she bet, Bonu. When you hear shout, you go say, Bonu. I'm not the rest, my distinction is AA. Aborus, aboye ye. No the pitch in there, ye, we the play play. And you can bet on the king, you want JJ. Take a bad, no the, my love, no the, papa, sweetie daddy. What is papa? Our lali soro da yo ye is that far. Because if I, our lali soro da yo ye is that far. Because if I, our lali soro da yo.
2: Aborus, aboye ye.
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0: That is your name. 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Almighty God, that is your name.
1: You are the Lord, that is your name. 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

Sleep the room was a good, but then I'm a big popella. Sleep the room was a good, but then I'm a big popella. Sleep the room was a good, but then I'm a big popella. Sleep the room was a good, but then I'm a big popella. Sleep the room was a good, but then I'm a big popella. Sleep the room was a good, but then I'm a big popella. Sleep the room was a good, but then I'm a big popella. Sleep the room was a good, but then I'm a big popella. Sleep the room was a good, but then I'm a big popella. Sleep the room was a good, but then I'm a big popella. Sleep the room was a good, but then I'm a big popella. Sleep the room was a good, but then I'm a big popella. Sleep the room was a good, but then I'm a big popella. Sleep the room was a good, but then I'm a big popella. Sleep the room was a good, but then I'm a big popella. Sleep the room was a good, but then I'm a big popella. Sleep the room was a good, but then I'm a big popella. Sleep the room was a good, but then I'm a big popella. Sleep the room was a good, but then I'm a big pop

0: that no disease.
1: Actually, that's it.
2: What? Yeah, slim big.

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Just pick a lady and take her to the line, take her to the line. But make sure you got protection on the line, protection on the line.

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0: I'm at my way up, away from the channel maker. Who is next? Stay tuned while I stay up, cause I couple here. Kill out with the flow, cause nobody sicker. 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
5: Hey yo. I go by number shame alongside 44, alongside 60, and someone for this. Boom!
6: As I wake up, you wanna buy your grace. Every day that money matter in my brain. Also pay before hell turn to grave. This delay don't they turn to disgrace. Got locked up, feeling messed up. If you never ask, let me see your hands up. Like they teach me every day, I know the lecture. I know the lecture.
5: This life that we live in is full of deceiving, the pain is not healing. We don't get the crisis. Life that we live in is full of deceiving. The pain is not healing. We don't take the crisis.
6: Them just remind us we are sit up. We get God. We go live long. Don't you want be tight us? We don't go mind us. Them just remind us we are sit up. We get God. We go live long. Don't you want be tight us? We don't go mind us. You say we got a day, but you know we share update. Mama, we love you, now I go give you update. Sun up, sun down, man, this steady update. I be frontline, man, even though I come here late. Hey. Perception, I don't come na-na-na like only go fire, yeah. Superstition, fantastic for like realistic.
5: Rakata, we they give them. Over time, we they chill on the weekend. But we, it's no pretense. This life that we live in is full of deceiving, the pain is not healing. We don't get the crisis.
6: Then we just rewind us, we are sit up. We get God, we go live long, don't you want be tight us? We don't go mind us. Then we just rewind us, we are sit up. We get God, we go live long, don't you want be tight us? We don't go mind us.
7: No man, if you say you don't live, but God is always on time. Even though be like devil, they walk over time for my case. But Jack guy, Steve, hey, but Jack guy, see. So the bad me, I chase. Like David in the Bible, only jam me, I praise. I deal with two bandits, grace and praise.
6: Guess I day, guess you day, I'm many brother day where we not day in the light. Day what is that made only Jesus winning? Jesus is peace in the Allah, Allah, Allah. Delay is dangerous, but patience if I show. So be waiting for Jaja to bless me, tell me go back just like Elimelech. Go na ara dance and a big sound on land.
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I don't hustle, so I don't become workaholic. 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

0: no work, no pay. 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

0: Us, see where you put ball, you want to gonna score. 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I'm key, but I'm a bit for God. I no go let any man got it from King Kong. 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Akbala me, Akbala one. I don't turn OG for this dungeon. I'm a Yami, I'm a llama. 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Billionaires club, we be big boys. Young money, cash money, but we couldn't make noise. Money too loud, we can't shout. 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Rock well love, most up, but now it's so cool, so just cause it's so cool.
1: Listen to me, I will. But I'm like, I will.
0: Travel, I will. One flat wisdom, make you sleep, not let you get your keep from.
1: I will.
0: Let me talk to the cool basket. La la la, my man. Love. Big whiz, big engine, no more tons of. Big, no more jello. And I get all the girls and I love them all. No more. But my bum, I'm high too much. Counts plenty money and I'm born on stuff. And I know they got it, kill it with no, like to chop. And I know they got it, kill it with no, like to chop. Show me your best, call me out. Call me out, you they can call me out. My baby, a friend, boy. I'm a giant love, I'm a giant love. But I'm deep for the game, we stubborn. And I know if you tell you all the mouse,

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So many things I bring to the table.

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3: Original Niger.
9: Yeah. Yeah. Yeah. Yeah.
3: You know what? You know what? I'm a mafia.
9: Yeah.
10: It's over dice.
9: Yeah. Rest of me on the pond.
11: Oh yeah, fun or leg back there.
9: Yeah.
11: Oh yeah, fun or leg back there.
9: Yeah.
11: Oh yeah, fun or leg back there. Fun or jab, you shame where
12: they be. Mr.
11: Oh yeah, fun or leg back there.
9: Yeah.
11: Oh yeah, fun or leg back there.
9: Yeah.
11: Oh yeah, fun or leg.

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0: one day. 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
2: Nigeria, Nigeria, Nigeria, Nigeria, Nigeria, Nigeria, Nigeria, Nigeria, Nigeria, Nigeria, Nigeria, Nigeria, Nigeria, Nigeria, Nigeria, Nigeria, Nigeria, Nigeria, Nigeria, Nigeria, Nigeria, Nigeria, Nigeria, Nigeria, Nigeria, Nigeria, Nigeria, Nigeria, Nigeria, Nigeria, Nigeria, Nigeria, Nigeria, Nigeria, Nigeria, Nigeria, Nigeria, Nigeria, Nigeria, Nigeria, Nigeria, Nigeria, Nigeria, Nigeria, Nigeria, Nigeria, Nigeria, Nigeria, Nigeria, Nigeria, Nigeria, Nigeria, Nigeria, Nigeria, Nigeria, Nigeria, Nigeria, Nigeria, Nigeria, Nigeria, Nigeria, Nigeria, Nigeria,

0: The NBA playoffs are underway, and now you can trade every game on Kalshi. 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San Antonio is currently trading at 19% to win it all, meaning a $100 trade pays out over $500 if they take the title. 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
1: 27. They changed a lot of things for Niger because by that time, Olusegun, it will be election period. Till then, for those who did that time, were alive, you know, the 2026 again. But we will be saying, I think the world should. We still the 2026. But people are on a day. Hi, everybody. How family? Shows everybody day. Okay. I sure say Nigeria from the take care of for now. And when I not see stress at all. Anyway, once I enter like this every Saturday, you know, say we enter Niger market. You know, and waiting the day markets, nothing's way. Human they use waiting we they use from our head reach leg, you know, from our head to toe, you know, now market today involved. And this period globally funny, when you hear some kind story from the other side of the world, I've been at the other side. Hey, I am me. Oh, wow. Because at times where you dig, go be like saying a dear problem dig. And say the other side where you dey look, so that place na kulele. Whereas people where they DSF won't ra, they are complaining. But anyway, bad as a bad wish, we will continue to give Baba God thanks. And remember saying Simi could count our blessings and not our worries or sorrows. Okay, so the ones where Baba God do we be say, oh bang bash us. You know, make we give thanks to Ram with the hope say he go still do more. Hey, things they happen all over the world and they fear me. You know, say basically for Niger market, where mouth they carry go na belle matter. Because you know, say when belle full, the problem of the whole body, you don't do like 60% solved though. The remaining one, the grandmama just dear DNA. You know, that's why. Once we enter Niger market, now food, now we first enter and talk about, you know, check market price, the value of things, whether changes day or in all day. But the way where my people, they always stay quiet sometimes, they fear me. They be like, say, they worse, you know, they're waiting, man, they even expect. So I know they know. I don't know how I want to carry mouth enter, how market they treat my Niger people. But if una fit speak up, if for good. You know, even before I go enter food or cooking, it get waiting. I hear, you know, that thing where I hear can't they make me fear, because you know the purpose of Niger FM, you know, not to educate and give you information of waiting go happen, waiting don't happen, or waiting go still happen, so that you where they hear us, you go they prepare. This one I prepare on, okay, now me bring. All right, all of us now see all the inflation matter, all the you know, things where they change fuel price, where they affect things, where they buy, where they eat, where they keep us alive, even drugs, and also some of this fertilizer matter where then they say they want plant things where we say oh seedless, you know, they won't come out organic, come out for man hand, you know, and Baba God will be in. Put things the way we put her. He didn't get his own reason and he know why. You know, sometimes, self, as human, as all of us, we don't experience that. You go eat some kind thing. Now you buy a moon. The thing no go settle for your matter. It go can't be like, say, you know, when gallon they float on top sea. It go be like, say, something they float for your belly. The thing not digest. The thing they swim up and down. The thing they do you like, say, they mix kerosene and water. Your belly go just they fight. You wait there, you go nearly won't die. Even if you reach hospital, then say, explain as they do you. You go say, enough, yes. The belly just they do me anyhow. You understand? If we check and go come, we go find out, say, now most of the things where they town now, where would they see by? In terms of waiting with the chop, with the consume, I don't know whether make I say, oh, Tiwa, contaminated, I've been at the changes or the plan.

I don't even know. The thing tire me, you know. Anyway, they can't carry the Tori say shortage of food, you know, a day for everywhere in the world. Say in a part of the world where man go still suffer, you know, coupled with all these advanced technologies where then they plan to bring. Say if you not put on for your body, you know, if you collect money, you know, if you buy things, you know, if you go anywhere, you know, all those kind of things. And these things, if we check our Bible, you know, now that one, now we go take talk for tomorrow, welcome back from church, you know, now still reminder of waiting day, you know, say by end time, we go to see so many things. So part of the things we will discuss tomorrow, Sunday, now still part of these things. We go happen or the signs where we go see for end times. And don't forget, say famine is there among the suffering or the pain where man go through during the end time. All right. So before the end time even come, man don't the afflict man with waiting man not understand. You know, and part of the food shortage now still all these headsmen where they enter farms, you know, to attack innocent farmers will be say now then they produce waiting man they consume. If not for them, I beg egusi no go scarce for market. If not be all this farmer them, tomato where we they see, you know, it no go scarce. If not be them palm oil where they go inside the bush go bring before they even get 50 billion kini where they won't spread for everybody for the country. You know, so all this attack now shortage the cost because something we suppose they jabrata, even though say transportation cost, you know, something we suppose they surplus, you know, because say the shortage don't they people where they do and they don't kill some way suppose go that they fear the one way manage go in all plenty and the process where it take carry and reach, you know, if it put everything together, it go cost well. Well, that's why we they face waiting with the face. I beg. The last time where I feel remember where I buy a gallon of palm oil, make I just say 5 liters. That time where I remember for this my head now 2,500, you know. And now if they tell me say it don't reach, can it, I not just want die on time because of the world situation. I don't want to put some things for my head. If I see the money, I buy them. I enter house. If I not see, I buy half. If money no reach half, I buy small. I can't keep myself anyway. So things they go the way where they go like that, you know, with all the climate changes we also did. I they just to now one time where I Port Harcourt I go, Abi. Yes, I feel like saying a Port Harcourt, I fly plane go that year. You know, is it a Port Harcourt? I've been in Abuja. Either Port Harcourt or Abuja, I don't remember, but I shall pass one land like that. You know, the land, they suffer droughts. It dry, can't crack, you know, and no be say na one plot of land. Though. The field there, it big, where be say, if they take and do plantation of anything, wallahi, the millions where they go make for that space, you know, will be supposed to make for understand how big, you know, the land they, and they suffer droughts. Why that one? You not go send a man run still climate problem or which we will call a water channel day for day and all of that. So what we don't see say problem day now and tomorrow, you know, say tomorrow get belay. We don't know what if it happen tomorrow. So as a Niger person or as a Niger we be say we know they carry last and we sharp where we. They say make I advice every you know a whole lot of us they buy houses now. If you go make I just start from Ekpe, you know, down to Ikoyi where we do it. So you go see say construction they happen left, right, center, every angle. Now in construction the day now in people they build houses, now in people they do one thing we involve building, we involve housing. Okay, so as if we can't come out for that side, if we can't enter which area land day again, okay, we don't reach Ikoyina. Make we can't cash them now from Ikoyina, can't face them to Badagry. You know, no, say people still they buy land because hope they say they go still build that road
10 lane and the train station and all that. You know, people, they buy land, they build fine things for them. Mm-hmm. We can't car channel them again, go that Ibadan Expressway. You know, say people still, they buy land, they expand for there too. All those areas. And one of the area where I remember, Naimbi Ofada area. Okay, so like that, they go Maburu, they go inside. You know, say people still, they buy, they build, they expand and all of that. Then maybe we can channel and enter that Ikorodu area. You know, say part of that Ikorodu to some of the Ijebu. You don't go put on Lagos. You know, people, they live there. They can't walk inside this Lagos. Now, so it be. I want to say transportation day. Okay, so people, they buy land, they build, they expand for there too. Which area again remain? I realize we don't cover the we don't cover the cross, you know, of Lagos and all of that. Which other place they? Anyway, with Ikorodu, we don't cover. But if we don't cover this side, we don't cover this side, we'll be the fourth one. Water don't carry the fourth space. Anyway, for people waiting outside, where I don't know. I know some people see the construct, they go for there. So advice now be say, even if truly food shortage go affect man at a point or at a time, you know, as we still day. And you know, say part of human existence, agriculture, they very important. So advice we say, as you they buy your land, they build your house, they remember, say, you go reserve some space for farming. Even if in a small garden, we be say, you go feed your house, you know, something small, we be say, you need tomato, you feel rush, go there. And then we need to also learn for some, we be say, now farming be their business, how we go feed the, you know, protect or keep some things. Some, the one where they feed dry, make them dry and keep. And the ones where we say, you know, they still feed hide under soil. I don't know much about agriculture, you know, but I know, say, how to preserve some things a day. So every preservative measure or preservative way where person feed take preserve food, you know, make it be something where we go start to the learn. They put interest, they show interest, so that on that day, when man no see outside, he not go to worry. And you know one bad thing about this Oyinbo people. The thing will go happen in 15 years. Then go don't use and do movie. Or use and do skits. Or use and do short movie. We go day here, they watch. We not cuckoo. Ah, could produce nkoko. Ah, could run nkoko. Ah, ni technology ta fair advance. But any which way, in all bad. Whether we get what you want advanced or we want technology, we not weather, you know, wahala. But everything where you or your body do, a good make they use mind, you know, they follow them closely. Because message they always day for anything where you go, whether na move you, whether na this, or whether na that too. Okay. And as you they watch them, you they capture the idea. Look at this COVID matter, 1999, the story, the novel, the book where it don't do. Some people don't read them. They don't come across them. But some not take them to heart until it happen. So now we don't learn. We will not wait till it happen. As every day then they say, one virus won't come out. One this, one do. Make we say baradi. Especially for feeding matter. You know, because it be like saying, my own area of specialization with that. for food only. All right. So make we just put all this thing for mind. Saying that something where we need to put together, make it for not loss. Well, Niger 102.7, the original Niger station, Nadia and Nayuna Day. Sometimes it's not all about money, but good thinking, as a Japan talking, Yoshina Yokangai. You know, good thinking, good product, good thinking, you know, go help person to survive no matter the situation where man find himself. So not pinch your dial, I still day here with you. The sweet authentic tomato just nine be my name. I got day here till about 5 before Ibuamaka will come take over. But before do, I may still be the pilot so in front of this MIC. May we enjoy this one from Adekunle Gold, Coco Money, now entitled.

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Every day, man, me give thanks and praise. Hallelujah, cause back in the days, man, me hustle and me run the race. Now me down move from grass to grace. 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No use a reggae spoiler, what lose. Mission impossible like Tom Cruise. 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

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Show

0: Yeah, so you still did the original Niger Station 102.7. All right, as I wait for una own comment onto how market waiting una see for market and una not even send any message. Be like say people say no they go market again. I don't know how we they survive for this country. Anyway, somebody call me in now, tell me say make I find out waiting the gas price for una area. Because on Wednesday, I think on Tuesday, my gas finish. And you know as gas, they finish when you're not expecting. Okay, we replace the gas. We buy them 1.4 per liters as then they sell them. Okay, 16 kini come for 12 kg. Okay, I can't reach my own miller side. Will be ray power. As I reach that side, I find out saying now 1,250. Now they send their own liters. Then we fill the tank, keep them. As at the rich house, that was between Wednesday. Yes, Wednesday. Yes, Wednesday. I did very correct. Now in then tell me say gas don't go up to 1,500. Now there I confused because on Tuesday I buy 1.4. On Wednesday for another side I buy 1,250. I come back my own area. Then tell me say now 1.5. My people, is that how you are seeing it? Anyway, my WhatsApp birthday, kuku they work today. They open internet. Oh, she share. I want to hear on a response. I want to know what thing they happen. I want to know whether now the same going up, now they go up, I be now they coming down. It may not be say gas too, don't they based on area? So one area it go cost, one area it go cheap. Hello, Niger FM.
1: Good afternoon,
0: Auntie. How you day? Happy weekend.
1: Mr. On the line,
0: yes, ma. How you day? Our family.
1: Fine. How your side?
0: We thank God, though.
1: How much money?
0: She day fine.
1: Considering the market, the market again, and I see that the guy might say.
0: You feel say day okay like that?
1: For that gas. We make a 1 week. We buy gas.
0: Okay. How much you buy and last?
1: 1.5 per liter.
0: Now, which area be your side?
1: Nah, gentlemen, nah.
0: Okay. 1.5 as a 2 weeks ago.
1: But from the sale 1.4.
0: Well, I don't.
1: Depend on. From the sale 1.4. Go away near me. Now 1.5, I buy.
0: Now, wow. God will save us.
1: Okay, nah.
0: Thank you, ma. I appreciate it.
1: Nice
0: and you too, ma. Hello.
2: Hello, I'm not quite a master.
0: Iye, I don't miss you, Skatsa. How you doing?
2: I miss you.
0: Happy weekend,
2: I
0: man.
2: I don't finish.
0: Hey, how you doing?
2: I go market. I think I talk to you today.
0: Iye, I want here. How market? Because fear they catch me to go market.
2: No, things calm down.
0: Yeah, not only Gary me not to say calm down. I'm beans.
2: Beans, calm down. Even rice,
0: I
2: say rice, I'm not that rice. My beans and Gary.
0: I'm waiting. I buy.
2: Beans now, 1,000 for Derica.
0: Yes.
2: Plate now, 1,000 for Gary.
0: Okay.
2: So, but I don't be 7,000.
0: It come down by 1,000.
2: So Egusi too, okay. Come on. See now, now one and 1,412 or so.
0: Then try
2: ampere and machine
0: peel. Ampere. Okay.
2: Those are the open. Now let tomatoes carry leg and hand to open.
0: Yeah. When I go market last week, then tell me say 1,009 be the tomato. Now I work out forward.
2: Now 1,000.
0: I don't see 500 though.
2: No, now 1,000.
0: Do you want or 500? Now it be 1,000 now.
2: They all add to Jenna.
0: Now what?
2: They all add to Jenna. Now be 1,000. Now say buy.
0: God go save us. Iye pa mo elinko because I not get. So I
2: no,
0: not get
2: I know
0: idea.
2: They buy now. 5 liter they buy.
0: Hey, how much so the 5 liter? We be divide
2: them. The last time where I buy now 12,000.
0: It
2: don't pay. No say no.
0: That time, boy, be like say don't they come down?
2: Yeah, then January or so.
0: Somebody tell me say, palm oil now na 7.5 from Ondo, palm oil.
2: It don't.
0: We buy normal bottle 1.8.
2: Now I buy last. You said that 12 or 11. Now I buy last. Now even for already I buy.
0: Now those are like, if I said I want to build house on top of water. Because their price sometimes see they high pass even we wait the Lagos for here. Maybe they take time deal. Here one.
2: Why don't
0: I have fish too cost? Fish, fresh fish, I'll be dried one.
2: No, this little coffee confirm fresh fish. Hey Jackie,
0: hey, take time. Oh. Yeah.
2: Hey, Jackie, stand up.
0: The Jackie where them buy come for me. I never open her for Lilo, but when I open her, you sure say no be lizard you buy come give me for this time. He said they said the big one now 10,000 last. I said 10,000 for half or what? You know, say or what? He said or one at 20, half now 10. I said see me see what allow. He just they gling like warm like that this.
2: 40 be or
0: what? 40 be or what? Half 20. He said the 20 10,000 for fat horse.
2: Right,
0: yeah, you do well. Thank you. Good to hear your voice. All right, too. Bye-bye. Niger 102.7, the original Niger station, Nadia, and you day. All right. You know, say now, na time where we dey manage. You know, somebody see me, you know, as a fine babe, where I be. You know, even my uncle, they check me out. They say, hey, after now, you go say. I say, uncle, no say anything, no. He say, me, na small girl. I tell him, I say, uncle, I no be small girl. I be grandma. Because if life treats, go the way it's supposed to be. My first picking for don't bump picking. No. I can't tell him, I say, the other way around, uncle, I'm a babe. Make I talk to this person before I go land. I'm there with you. Hello. Hello.
3: Hello.
0: Good afternoon, sir. Hello. Good afternoon. Yeah, I did with you, sir. Yes, sir. Introduce yourself. May we know you.
3: My name is Cornel from Ikpaja.
0: All right. Cornel, how today? How family?
3: Thank God. Give God the glory.
0: Okay. Cornel, we did with you. I bet. Give us all the gist of everything you buy, how it costs, how it cheap. Just even gas. Just give us all the details. Biko.
3: My gas soon I won't give you. Now my wife will work at the rest of our country. My gas.
0: Okay.
3: So for gas, I hear what you talk. You say gas matter. All the depots in Lagos, they sell different price.
0: Right, not be lie.
3: Yeah, even for my papa, let me tell you so. For my papa, up to Dangote, they sell different prices.
0: Right.
3: then the gas plants, then when they go leaked from those depots, they sell different prices.
0: Wow.
3: Then the end users and then the distributors when we go lift them again from the plant.
0: Now still another user. Price.
3: So the retailers are in the shop, they supply them with different rates.
0: Wow.
3: So now how you take buy them, you go take sell them. So you know
0: get area. Steady price, okay?
3: Yeah, so the price will not be controlled by the government. So
0: it go good make they go depot or may you go filling station. Whether you
3: no, get every depot. Every depot officer when you go to the price itself varies.
0: Low bottom.
3: Yes, because I don't buy. I tell them say I buy gas like 1-2 for my area. I go depot and sell for like 1-3.
0: It's alright.
3: So if you get the point, you go to you will sell like 1-1. So it depends on where they source up. That's just the truth.
0: Anyway, still buzz down. Say we not get price control for Nigeria. Thank you very much, Cornel. You do well. All right. I hope so. Now the same amount where you they give madam last year, now you see they give her for food, or you don't change.
3: Tomato just get the way I take. Before I marry, I just talk say all this money for madam. I don't want to do them. So I give madam open check.
0: Okay. May not disturb you.
3: Yes,
0: I know. I make I go market. No vex. Thank you.
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0: All right, so we still do the original Niger station, Niger 102.7. They don't tell us, say, as Niger not get price control, the price of gas is what they receive. Oh, mama, yato. If it go up for some area, it go dead middle for some, it go dead down for some. Some, it go shoot, go up. Anyway, the money we will go take the buyer, me baba go no let us scam, me no let us cast at all. All right? Good afternoon, Amaka. How you day? How my baby? She's fine. Your baby, we won't come work today. I bet me na pray, me baba go bless me with four wheel. So that I go feed the bring up. Now she go be my PA inside studio. He said for my side, oh, gas now 1,600. Unafugo. I beg, how much we won't come spend? Person never chop. He don't spend 1 6 for 1 liter. And okay, make we might not say we won't buy 12 kg because everybody now gets two cylinder for their house. The camp gas and the normal cylinder. So if you know if you buy full 12, you go JJ buy whether that's 6 kg, I've been a 3 kg, you know, just to manage. Come calculate that 1 6 times 3 or 4. I beg. And how many days you won't even reach to cook? Imagine say you won't cook beans, you won't cook soup, you won't cook stew and rice. How many days inside? You say I know they go market again or at times. Na bush market on Sunday. Now here they buy things for God help us, Madam Florence. Well, those bush markets, I didn't sign motor, they pass them the other day. I just they bite my finger. I see cocoyam, I see palm oil, I see vegetable. You see as they shade them. You say, ah, my show. I wish I could calm down. Hey, the way it's going, I don't understand. Make me hear that somebody did my line. I better try call me back. Make I hear your own voice for this matter. Because if person not get what you want to cook, what is he or she cooking? I don't know. Hello, Niger FM.
10: Hello.
0: Good afternoon to you, ma.
10: Hello.
0: I didn't hear you. Introduce yourself. Good afternoon.
10: Hello.
0: Hello. I didn't hear you. If you like say now where you day, where day noisy, not let you know, say I they hear you loud and clear. Okay, try call me back or enter for WhatsApp, make you drop voice note for dear, I go cash them. Okay, try call me back. Somebody leave us with voice note here, make I just try listen. Hello, Niger FM.
10: Hello.
0: Hello, I they hear you.
10: Auntie TJ, me, I know they hear you.
0: Ah, now wow, but they talk, Nkem. Abi? Okay, ma, they hear you loud and clear. So if you call me back, just go straight to the point because me, I they hear you clearly. I they hear you clear. Okay. All right, still on top with Radio Niger 102.7. Make a sharply play this voice.
11: Good afternoon, Amaka Tomato Joe. This is Anthony Champi from Ebutimeta.
0: Okay.
11: Concerning the gas from my area, Ebutimeta. East, yeah. I will still buy gas for 1,051 for one filling station. I won't mention the filling station.
0: No mention.
11: So I didn't know about the other. So still buy 1,150.
0: Hey, money lock you. Hey, so even the one where I buy for my mom, she did lucky. As I buy a 1,250. Not sure. Hello, Niger FM. Hey. Waiting they do telephone now. Better concur, you know. Anyway, hey, we sure don't understand the country where we did. You know, now we go to manage ourselves. And sometimes, even if you find out, say, for one place, it's cheaper and you won't go there. If you calculate the transportation where you want to reach, you go just sit down. Abi no be so. Hello, Niger FM. Hello. I know say na Ken won't talk to me. I don't understand this line today. But go badge.

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0: E na de globo, jumpin' shower. Heja kika tota, well heja shower. Oman, I saw the thing go, King of Music Day live and direct, and I did the flex with my own personal person, Tomato Joss. Now the person where I feel right now, we did together on my
1: job. 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
2: 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Yeah, you day. Now time for the brain buzz. All right, I sure say my people go down day one corner, they wait for me because 6 minutes, 9 water, leave 2 o'clock for back. And you did the original Ninja station, Ninja 102.7. Okay, so this afternoon, I don't gather my question. Mm-hmm. I tell you now, and I promise you now, say the question go always the day easy. I don't go make a day hard for me and you together, you know, so that, when we answer the question, it will just go smooth. It will just go, you know, well. Okay? All right, so my people, it's time. And the number one question for today, you know, as we always do, a voice note, now waiting, I want, so that I will feel identified, say, who are they talk to? Now, really, a young person, okay? I don't want young adults. I want young children, at least. Zero, if your new baby don't fit talk, make you join. Anyway, at least from 4 years, okay? 4 years to 15, okay? Because I base them on general questions, something we be say, as long as you did go school, you go get idea, okay? So today, the number one question they say, now who build the pyramid? Mm-hmm. You hear me loud and clear. Now, who built the pyramid? Now, the first question, where are they throwing today? So, all you need to do now, just to send your voice note, enter 0810-013-0349 and make everything they go as it's supposed to go. Make we fill this bedroom of Daco, your number. Make we take them, they wait for our answers. We won't roll in.

0: Yo, take a picture, cheese. 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
1: Brooks
0: out of space! See, that's us in the spotlight with our own photo line. 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Got our own comics, investments in Germany. 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

Yes, I'm back again. 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You gave me the music, but I've used it. Music brought fame, and yes, I misused it. 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Photographs, and reviews. 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Not to the public, but to you.

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Fear don't they catch me? I not see una answer. I not see anybody voice. So I don't know. See every 2 p.m. on Saturdays, my children segment. Parents, where are your children? When I tell me say Niger FM, they don't get children when they listen to this station. Well, that day, I don't play better. I don't tire. Make I just play this last one. Make I take. I'll wait for the first question where I send out today. Say, now who built the pyramid? Okay, pyramid. Where you they hear pyramid? Who you think say he built? I'm not the question where they ask today. All right, I could just play one song. We can take wait for answer. I want tire and I want make me shout too. Only God can save me. This one I'm a Declan Gold and Davido.

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Just like the others. You're taking it too far. I get it, go keep it.

Hello, Niger 102.7. There, you still there? 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You get us a bit. Make I just sharply jump into this second one. All right, almost every one of us. Okay, one person don't send me message. Okay. Oh, mommy Edoze, they answer me. Lolo say Edoze went for school program, so he not go participate today. Well done. All right, thank you so much, mommy Edoze. I really appreciate that one. Okay, and when are they come work today? My mind they tell me say it be like say get private competition with it, because again one school with it in front of my house. So as I they go, my mind they wonder about. Anyway, good luck to Edoze. All right, I hope say Ingo carry cup come, may win come, may call me tomorrow to find out. I won't know whether he win. I won't know how far. Okay.

0: Okay, I don't come back home in and vex for that break. Okay, but I say one message, don't they come? And as you they send me message, please they add your name. Okay, hey, make a sharply play this voice. Okay, before I go the second question, the first question be same. Hey, Odio Gutata, who built the pyramid? Okay, they get where pyramid come from. Who built and I be the question we have been asked. Then make I check this one message.
1: Auntie Amaka, good afternoon. Great is not around, they'll say you cannot participate today.
0: All my babes, and I don't work. Anyway, I know an active period at this time be because either even if they're not going to competition, they definitely go birthday party or they follow mom and dad go out in any which way. Thank you for that one. All right, make I just stay here. The such bed. When it doesn't mean say I go change my time because I don't want to miss anybody, you know, for this segment, but no wahala. If I'm not fit, because if I waste this question, it go pay me. I just hide them. Okay, so I hope say by next week, by the grace of God, everybody go day, you know, on ground so that we go do them as we always do them on top Ninja 102.7. But make every know say this period, this time, not time for the brain bomb.
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1: It's Young John, the wicked producer.
2: Well,
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2: you worry,
3: area,
2: good money,
3: area,
2: new money,
3: area,
2: good worry,
3: area,
2: you worry,
3: area,
2: good money,
3: no realize,
2: new money,
3: area,
4: hey, but no,
3: what's so?
4: They say we speak,
3: what's so?
4: We not sabi,
3: what's so?
4: We still a win,
3: what's so?
4: Hey, see, man, 6 months gone,
3: how far now?
4: Hey, if I still a shy,
3: how far now,
4: my guy? Check my bank account.
3: Afana,
4: my house still a blood.
3: Afana,
4: worry. We know the ever they can be as bad as the banner to draw. Do is like this anywhere we surface. Worry the place if we bring you to your face, go scatter the face.
2: Worry. You money,
3: area,
2: good worry,
3: area.
2: You worry,
3: area,
2: good money,
3: area.
2: You money,
3: area.
5: It's a vibe, it's a jam, it's a tune. 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I beg, I cannot give a shout. But baby, bust my brain, I take all the money within my account. Hey, worry. You money,
3: area,
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3: area,
2: you worry,
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4: Me now I feel in the brown, steady they rap on my people for the town. 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As we they fall off, that's so they go they bow. Bow from Malaka Junction to Ekpa.
3: How far?
4: Igudu number one, Igudu number two.
3: How far?
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3: How far?
4: Worry girls, they said that fresh fish inside Bangassi. 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
9: What your man can do? Me, I go free to one better, baby, maybe catch you too. Just me and you. What you want here can do? So I go free to one better, just me and you.

I'm a love, I'm not be open, I'm a love, you be cheap, jinga. It's your jit, gama na jita. Jit, gama na jita. 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

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There you day if you check out Google 30 minutes, 9 waka leave 3 for back. And it don't reach that time where we will enter throwback bedu on top of our radio. And today throwback, I travel come enter Igbaland for Abeokuta. Who I jam na late General Prince Adekunle. Yes, so we don't do inside music from way back. Money kini way back. Anyway, they born out for 1942 and he died, I think, 2017. Yes, September 2nd, 2017. Now he died at the age of 74 years. Okay, so he get a lineup of a gbedu dem where you go enjoy on top with radio, and in style of music from way back. They upgrade from In Time to another set to like Bobby Benson, Tunde Nightingale, Ebenezer Obey, Sonny Ade, and all of them like that.

So musically, especially juju music, Isha, they change. And if you remember quite well, you will notice say during Ebenezer Obey, Sunny Ade, you will notice say then add a guitar to their own, and their guitar na electrical one where we say the sound oyato. And even up to recent time, you know, even to Baba Fela time, or to Yato, Pelufere, flute, I mean, trumpet, and I say flute. Flute, I won't buy for Funaya. Anyway. So, the sound of juju and the sound of music, they change over time, even though, say, some don't, the music work out from early time, say 1950, 60, 70. And now we there for 2026. Make you foresee, you know, the changes way down there. Even Sashina Peter Sigon, you know, in music or yato. Anyway, this one's now the ones we'll be saying they follow from back, you know, right from 1970s. And music don't improve, no be small. Anyway, one of his song in popular song way I would like make every one of us make you enjoy as you they enjoy Nigeria FM 102.7. Nah, I am ready and lay me. For those who say they sabi, you know, say back then music not too plenty. So even if you know sabiam, but you get idea, say this song day. All right. By the time when you they hear this bedu, I know say it will send your memory back. So if you didn't feel this bedu, enter for WhatsApp, make you leave message for me for dear. I am ready and lay me. This one are from General Prince Adekunle.

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1: mind. 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Shebi you dey on top social media. And you never dey follow Naija FM. Why now? Oh yeah, follow us now at Naija 102 FM. 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
1: Hello, Papa Ndo.
0: Oh, good evening.
1: This is
0: a long way, one of my name is Kike Kime.
1: I don't know.
0: Do you know who I need? Oh, one name, maybe. I said, no, I'm not going to be a kid. That's the one pin and keep us.
1: Like I was in a jiggle, I don't know.
0: I don't know. Thank you for calling. 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

0: All right, Ninja FM 102.7. Another song of Oyinka Owen with that one. And she called me Dancing in the Sun. Dancing in the Sun. And I say most of us now that last party. And the song, she be released on 1988. Now they released that one. The fourth one I've been playing, I Must Cook by Ebenezer Obey. That one in 1987. So now 1 year after, and Oyinka Owen being released. Oh, make a pick this call right now. Hello, good evening.
1: Hello, good evening.
0: Let's especially.
1: Happy weekend.
0: Happy weekend to you too. Who the fuck?
1: Now you see mad
0: little. Mrs. Umad.
1: Now you know.
0: How market today now? How market this week?
1: I know. I see day for sure.
0: Hey, yeah. But sure, be good now. Things go well for you.
1: Yeah, we thank God.
0: Alhamdulillah.
1: I know. I

0: get problems. Their shop and the house, they near.
1: Oh, okay.
0: So anytime I like, I enter.
1: But I beg you not to stay for outside. That one too. No,
0: I don't need to stay. I want me to play a song for me.
1: Which one, Nana? Because of my day, Nana.
0: Wait for me by Oyebowolu and King Sunny Ade.
1: Where you want me to wait for you, Madam Mando?
0: yes.
1: Where you want me to wait for you, Nana?
0: That is Tamadu. Make you see the
1: way,
0: yes.
1: Don't worry, I will send you that one. Wait,
0: okay. Yes, I like that
1: word. All right,
0: thank you so much.
1: And you too. 0810013049 Good evening, and like, please play me Meet Me in Heaven by Banky W. Cynthia from Bayelsa. Meet Me in Heaven by Banky W. Now, which year in sing that one? Okay, make a play this voice note. Way drop. 0810013030. Make a pick this call first before the call come off of my phone. Hello, good evening.
2: Good evening, neighbor.
1: I greet you special. Let me talk.
2: Hi,
1: I'm inside studio.
2: I
1: came from where?
2: From Alaba.
1: Alaba International.
2: Yes.
1: How market this week now? How market today?
2: We don't park, we don't need
1: to go out. Oh, it is well. Yana, how we can do your evening for you now?
2: Letter to Mr. President
1: by the African China.
2: Yeah,
1: dear. Where did they vex you?
2: It is well.
1: All right, yeah. I will do one for you now. No worry. 0810013 All this song at the play. I'm one after each. All right, which one talk you?
3: Yeah, good evening, Naga FM. Good evening, happy weekend to you guys. My name is Emma from Orele. I want to give you the heaven to play Oliver the Coco by Ubiri. Ibiri Kambiri
1: by Oliver Coco.
3: Yes.
1: Ibiri Kambiri. Ibiri Kambiri. What's in that thing, sir? I know the Igbo now, so I beg you, help me. Help me. Letter to Mr. President in African China been sucked this one. And then this one, he don't sing this song. He don't say small. He don't say small. Letter to Mr. President by African China. I'll come back. I'll come give you the year we're in singing. But for now, make you enjoy. Back to back. Wait for me, go come after that one. And then Ibiri Kambiri say, make a note wonder the word. Ibiri Kambiri. Let that Mr. President be the right and the good.

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0: Allora, la fanga of Olivani, Kirk, Grazi, Juan, i Biri Candini, yes, leave and let's leave. Percy, don't give me the meaning of that song. And I enjoy, I'm I enjoy, I enjoy, I'm I enjoy. Leave and let's leave. In Biri Candini. Ibiri Kambiri. I don't hear that one. All right, thank you so much. So you don't give me that meaning. Okay. This one, so make I play you the song by Democracy by Da Green. Okay, I will play them for you. Please play me Ad Life by Blackface. We need to see Ad Life. Make all your requests come in right now because I can play them for you. You deserve them now. Just to cool down. Make I pick this call. Hello, good evening.
1: Hello.
0: I greet you specially. We're gonna talk right now. Who they talk?
1: That's Cynthia.
0: Cynthia from Bayelsa.
1: Yes, from Bayelsa.
0: How body now?
1: I don't know if let me back to W. Seriously.
0: That's the which year be that one?
1: Which year?
0: Yeah, now I'm not old school now.
1: Yeah, now I'm school now.
0: No worry, I go play on for you much, much later. I go play on for you today, no worry.
1: Hey!
0: Hey!
1: Okay.
0: You know Gany just from make a play for you.
1: Okay. Who the analyzer? Who the head? That's all.
0: I want.
1: Who the analyzer?
0: Who the analyzer? Who sing that?
1: Bidemi.
0: Bidemi. Teremi. Oh, okay. All right, so don't worry, I will play out for you.
1: Okay.
0: For you.
1: I have another number to talk to you. You play drum music.
0: Ah! 08100134908100134909. Now, because of your idea, I did this in British song, get it? In the time, everybody. 08100130349. I see they wait for you, no worry. I know see they wait for me. Wait for me by Oyenka Onwe Mika play and for my own beautiful Mrs. Umadu. Mrs. Madu, we won't make her husband they wait for her. Wait for me. Wait for me. Hey, yeah. Wait for me. There is one. 00130349. Look at that dial because I still day here for you. Me, I do wait for your call. Oh, yeah, now pick up a phone right now. Make I wait for you.
2: Love you. I want to marry you. I want you.
3: I want you too. But I have promised not to until after our marriage. I know you hate because you love me.

0: Make you plan with me. Yes, so wait for me. Make you plan with me. Oh, yes. So before you talk, if you talk, say you love me. If you talk, say you love me. You really, really love me. You go wait for me. You go plan with me. You know, gonna do a rush. My master, my carry man, come out. So my pastor, my carry man, come out. So if you love me, you will wait for me. The song of Onyeka Wenu and then King Sunny Ade, that's one. And the song they released for the year 1989. Now, the song with them released them. Now, that year they released them. And then the song, Ade, then they can do campaign that year for family planning. Yes, family planning. They can do family planning and then sexual responsibility. And then they can.
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0: And then I will do one for you just as you want. All right, 08100130349. All right, you can play. Okay, so I don't play for you the song, but this is, I don't play your song for you, Mrs. Madu. I don't play them for you. Wait for me. And I hope say Papa don't wait for you. He go wait for you. make a play just a voice note, so make a see who did there. We did there for me right now. We done the wait for me since why don't they play that song? 08100130349.
2: Oh, what's to my Jerry?
0: Oh,
2: my Jerry.

0: Oxê! Eu falei, ou homo alafia, na igu be your owner this week, next week, this year, by the grace of God. Carry the goal. This is something I'm playing on my part. Carry the goal. Diary at Aladi, and then Two Face. All right, and then I came at from Alagbado. Yes, Alagbado. All right, this one are the song of a black face. It is talking about the kind life we will live. May God make our life soft from this government. And
1: blackface, yeah, man. Alba, you with me?
2: Fabulous, you with me? Too.
1: Said it's a hard life we will live.
2: Time for this kind of life we would do for this kind of
1: country.
2: Which level? We put all the art there since.

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What? Water doing run and I can't afford to forget. I don't do deals, cause you're Katie. When the thieves come to rob them, the cops are never ready. Oh, oh God. Who graduated 4 years ago? And will I graduate now? Only God knows. Man, you know, my nation is moving too damn slow. Nobody cares to know why you catch a bomb blow. Damn, folks can't afford three schools.

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0: Would you love to go?
1: I love my father.
0: Well, yeah.
1: I want to know.
0: I want to know.
1: Which way that Jerry is starting to.
0: Many years after independence, we still find it hard to start. How long shall we be patient before we reach the promised land?

and indiscipline is ruining the country now. Corruption here, there, and everywhere. Inflation is already high. Yes, at 19.

0: I know my father now.
1: Oh, sure.
0: I want to know.
1: Yes, I want to know.

Which way, Nigeria? Which way to go? Yes, so me, I ask you that question right now. Say you, that this song, now, after how many years? 42 years ago, now they sing the, Sonny Okoso didn't sing this song. And then 42 years ago, because the song, they released them in the year, because see, I mean, just, I'm ready, son. God, I'm happy, Milonero. Okay, this song now 42 years ago, yes, then release them, and then the thing they make me that same question. We see they ask that same question now. See which way Nigeria? At the time, say songs those that year. Then they make me they give vibes, but well, we're not going to stop to do it now. They ask that question. We're not going to stop to ask our leaders waiting and get in mind for us. And then you, don't be like cho, go show your workings, go carry your PVC. Now you're right. Do them the way you want them. See, I don't always talk, say now, at this point, make me not even talk about political party again. Make me not talk about individual again. Make me and you talk, say, okay, we want to collect our PVC. And then we go use our PVC. I vote who you like. Make a vote who I like. But the most important thing to say, you do your own part. You play your own part. Because the rice where you collected 4 years ago, you never talk about finish. Nah. And the question with that. Because now that they do campaign. They want this local local government chairmanship, and then which one again they want to do, as of assembly, as of the rep and everything, the election they want, the primaries they want to do. I mean, they see people, they gather everywhere, they go up and down, and I'm like, we need to ask that question. The party members, people are begging, person won't go represent us for the house. Make sure see the person get the mind of God, see the person won't get the fear of God. It is very, very important. All right, so we can play you Street Credibility and the name now, Bata Governor. Yes, so make a play you that one. That one by Nice. 081-001-30349. They drop your song request for me now, and then me, I go to play them for you. Which way, Nigeria? Will they ask that question? Way forward, now be the most important thing right now. But, if you know choose rightly, all of us say we go do it in it, we go day here together. And now all of us say. And after that one, I make a play Yori Yori by Bracket. Yori said we'll come back after that one.

0: Hey, nice.
1: Come on, man. Yeah.
0: Nice.
1: Let's go.
2: Hey. Hey. My name again. Strike is so what? Maybe you gon' say.
0: Hey.
2: I be the chosen one, I remain no power of my jalan. I break bread, walking all day, like they are not be my man. The street keep urging me to do more. Once more I come from this brand new one. Own animosity, I be the great one. I'm a boy, sure I am beyond your tip top. But you more coin, they come, I come, I come. Just like a million.

0: No be lie, give me one love and
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0: As I come here before you, I will come from as I see your
1: eye.
0: No go use any shoe I come around. Call me your mother, man. Don't you understand I'm nice? You go to stress sometimes, don't you use for that one.
1: I know, I'm a
0: sweet, sweet, do it very nice.

0: With a black bird, what a boss brain! 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
3: 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This one, boy, like ballistic, like precious. And then after the power with this one, and they give you every groove, every vibes, every joy we need. I see they enjoy your evening. I know, say you the outsider, you cross leg. I've been different on your market, you the cross leg. Say, wait, say, make this boy just they give me the vibes, they go. Make a they enjoy Nigeria FM. We tell you about the bile, you see, man, just tell you, yeah, now you go define how you want to enjoy yourself. No go break the bank, yeah. Any small thing where the team meet for your body, just make sure you do it. Then you they take care of yourself, bro. It is very, very, very important. 081-001-30349. Make up play, play this voice notes. We don't drop. Don't forget, start at internal level right now. But we step this, send me the song we need. After they give you the gist, the groove, the information, the entertainment gist, the news with really the happen across our country, and then they give you everybody. You know, if you don't carry the tension, go up like this. Send me the song to make sure say your tension come. It come down. 081-001-30349.
4: Good evening.
3: I
4: greet you. How you doing?
3: I'm inside studio.
4: How your weekend?
3: It go smoothly.
4: I bet play me. Kaki no be leda.
3: Leda.
4: Leda.
3: Original. Original.
4: Leda,
3: yo, you didn't pay that time, but it been break, so I go give back that for person with make a play and for Ram. At this point, just give me any song we want, make a play for you. Any song, yes. I don't come up for the old school level, and I'm going to give you the information, the gist, and everything where you need it. But for now, yo, bracketing, I'm in my 11-11. He's even. But that governor, Jay, use this song. You take and toast that game. My father, we're going to go. I don't enter you with that. 1-0. Bye for now. I'll come back.
0: Yodi. 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

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Girl, I just suspect, say them no, no. Say that you be the person where they make me flow. Ooh, tell them, say you are the blessing. And that's why you are so.

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0: Mala mala mané leg leg leg leg leg. 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Now I go determine what we go talk about you. So not be about now, na about tomorrow, about you. And they will just ah this person when they alive. So you were dead here waiting. Say I am the giant. I am the principality. You enjoy your time now, eh? Working do more. You don't tell yourself to drag on. Make I just remind you, people they die. Nobody go live here forever. Wait, they go talk about it. Nine go matter. All right, what's not up, Niger FM 102.7. Another groove right now. But don't forget to stay with me. Send me any song. I will make a play for you, and then I won't make a play the song for you. Just send me the request. One person make a play the song of Lag Badja. Don't worry, I will play you one Lag Badja song. And don't forget to by 8-9 o'clock, I will enter another parole. By 9:30, I will enter another parole. So you will ask you a question, and then you will get a chance to chop my witness, to chop my recharge card. Yay! Make I pick this you they flash me again. Why they flash me now? I'm enjoying the songs. Thank you so much. Thank you, Sadie. Enjoy the song. Now because of you, I did here now. Now because of you. Okay, make I play your notes. You play send me voice notes. Oh yeah now.
1: Good evening, how you doing now?
0: I did inside studio.
1: Oh your weekend.
0: Did they go smooth too?
1: I bet play me. Kaki no be like that.
0: I don't play that. I just play for you now. Okay, I don't see. Okay. This one, make a play this one.
2: I don't know. I'm a little sad.
0: I no one will play me Dariba. I don't know the song where it's make a play for you. I beg if you get on that one. Because I don't check it. I don't know which one Dariba is make a play, so no worry. 08100103 for now. We could just get calm evening. We could just enjoy our evening. Now I did today because I don't come last week and I don't miss so much. So now work carry me come out. This time last week I did MVC. And I know say everybody safe don't see the information. And again today in our witness we celebrate the boy child. Yes, so celebrating the boy child. You waited here, we'll be saying you get a small boy as a pekin. You as a growing up as they grow up too. You know some things we say you then deny you off as a man. We go do it in a do better. Me, I come from the family of 6 boys and 1 girl. Yes. And then I liked the pattern of my mother take train us. You understand? You must learn how to cook. You must learn how to cook, you know. Train up a child. Okay. play, train up a child the way it should go. Now, in the Bible talks, they make a train up again the way it should go. So if you don't grow up, you know, go depart from mama. And then sometimes they see children with the outside now. And then to even correct them, it prepare me. To correct them, go one day careful to correct the picking with the outside now. Because Jesus say, hey, may this one go talk to you anyhow. And before I come up for it, before I be enter studio, me and Igwe Amaka, we talk about the drug abuse we be see the outside now, the rate at which the children they abuse drug now. If you ask some parents now, and then go tell you, if you ask them, say how many years they know they smoke or then they do anything bad drug, they will tell you, say, don't say the children where they out now, they don't do past what their papa don't do for this life. So it is very important to make we train our boy child. So yes, we they clamor and say everything a woman, we they celebrate Women's Day, children's day, we they celebrate a girl child's day. Now then they celebrate boy a boy child day. It is very important. But not just say you want they feel like they no count you, they know see boy child though. It is very, very, very important to train them in a very good way. It is very, very, very important. Picking way no train. Now you will sell the house. Sure you get. So when they celebrate the boy child day today, and then it did very for me to say ability day inside that boy child where you get that boy picking where you get. And then as a matter of fact, you know, some people just say if they never born boy, they no go rest. I know. Now you can't burn the boy finish, you can't spoil him, you can't call him or call him one. So because say now only he be the son amongst many, you can't spoil him. You go need to train the boy to be a man. So it is very important to not be by man say I want the boy child. Train the boy child to be responsible. Make them teach a man to be responsible. 081-001-30349. That's it there for you. Now don't forget to now on top Saturday power this home to boy. Leg the least ticket, leg the shares. And they pray for every boy child we did here. Say God go make them great. Yes, sir. And they pray. Now this song of Funga the Dari at Alade. Pray for me. Gadura for me. And I will make a play on the song. And are you from Alagbado? Kenneth from Alagbado. Don't worry, I could play on for you. Pray for me, Corey by me, shake.
3: 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Why you won't by yourself?
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0: pray for me. Pray for me, Daray at Aladdin. I be that one. Yes, and the date opportunity. Pray for every boy child there. Say you go grow, you go get better, and then the every of your aspiration, you go achieve more. So parents say if you get work to do. If you see picking in way, they always they collect person thing. Leave them. Now my small picking they do them. Now small picking they do them. Make them turn to something else. Now we they try to control now. Now small picking the beating sister. He don't turn woman beater now. So I beg you now from scratch, you go to correct everything where you need to correct and train them to be waiting there to be world changer, to be waiting there to be person of value. It is very, very, very, very, very, very important. All right, so Top Ninja FM 1.27, your boy in the Belize, take like precious. This song will happen for you, I'll play for you. But I can just give you the entertainment news, the information we are the see right now, and then with the trend on top X now, with the trend on top Twitter, and then I'll give you every, and then you go to do it next. Just enjoy your evening. Don't forget to recharge cast today as gift. We are gonna give five people today. As we do, I'm not, but you need to ask me, and as they ask, you need to answer question on top of that parable. But when the time come, we will answer that one. But for now, if we just do them slow and steady, slow and steady, slow and steady, slow and steady. Make I see again one news, one gist we have been seeing on top X with the trend. All right. this is not the day again. Man, just they go on this one. I try and make her the look for. All right, so this guy will be say he don't go use the mouth. You don't take him talk waiting will be will no make sense. We they talk about boy child now. So because you want trend on top the internet, this boy they don't sentence them to jail. Say he don't and he announce forcefully lie the death of a Adekunle Gold and a Simi's daughter. So that boy in name na the son name na Adeboye, the first name na Samuel. And then this boy, they say, cause don't carry him or do it. They don't sentence him to social media. Okay, I just do that to put him a Nigerian court has sentenced social media user Samuel Adeboye Adeyeye, popularly known as a Swanky _ concept, to 2 years imprisonment for false claims about Adekunle Gold and then Simi's daughter. Then sentence him to 2 years. He plead guilty for spreading false information. Now, I don't know why. So, I don't know what false information won't do you. I don't know what you won't gain. I don't know what you won't gain for bad news. Because, you see, at the time people say because you won't just trend. You don't see good news, they make you share. You know, if you even imagine, say, okay, something good happened for this country. You carry your phone, you do it, and you send, you go on top internet just because you won't get likes. You won't get view. You carry your head. You not think well. You carry your head. You go to spread rumor about another person picking. Another family. What will be your joy? What you won't gain for there? But anyways, they don't give him 2 years making go chop beans for inside the prison. They don't sentence him to 2 years imprisonment for. And then he plead guilty to spreading false information about daughter of the same is Adekunle Gold's daughter, and then convict him over one viral post where he puts he first even in the talk say the couple's daughter Deja, that's their first picking, say the picking don't die. In the post where he share on top in X, formerly Twitter, in wrote say in writes say my sister condolence to the Adekunle family, RIP to Deja. A claim quickly spread across the social media and triggered outrage among the fans and other users online. The report talks to the defendant, so they carry him go enter court for May 14. Now, 2 days ago, where he plead guilty to charges linked to spreading false information with malicious intent, cyberbullying, and defamation. He was subsequently sentenced on yesterday. They sentenced yesterday to 2 years imprisonment. Me, I like him. Me, I like her. Say you get money by data, you get money by phone. You come for say what if the main thing we won't do not to spoil people own. I like her, but even left to me, the 2 years not even reach. You know reach. You know reach. Yes.
1: What talk am Larry?
0: You know reach. Why you go to wish your you go to wish person picking dead, make him die? I don't know what I would want to. What do you want game? What? And you call of Asha Queen for Rokoba. You're the best. And you call of Asha Queen for Rokoba. I hope say in, don't let in lesson. And then you waited here, wait up, say, eh? I want me to know me. I want me to know me. Me to study me. I won't get likes. I won't get view. And funny thing they say, if you go check that that post that time, man, it been get over like how many thousands a view that time. It been get views. So that engagement where they get, where they want now, you don't get them now because now you don't put in family for trouble now because the 2 years now they don't go allow bail. Now the people know maybe in Papa Day village now, maybe Mama Day village now, or then they one place they manage their life. You don't carry their name, come put out for outside. Eh? I'm a buruku to call all one or to call one ball. You know a issue probably issue about so I don't they can. I beg you. Yeah? It's very, very important. So now if you did there, I beg Mama Papa, warn your children. Warn your children. I want to be the first to send the rumor. I won't be the first. Let me one first spread the news. Warn your children. Talk. And they come back. On the control. Fireboy DML and Fuse. And LEX. Now you this one.

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2: 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You're still on top Niger FM 102.7, 35 minutes. The back past 8 o'clock means 95 minutes remain. I'll make 9 o'clock for stand attention and I'll give you all the information, the gist, the groove. As they be on top Niger FM 102.7, Saturday Parole with your boy, Legalistic Legacious. Still in the news right now, and that is a drop today. The talks a 130-year-old House of Reps aspirant, Honorable Mahmoud Sadiq Buba. He don't step down from race, and then they, as they observe, say, now 15 years old in. this country, Mahmoud Sadiq Buba, he don't abandon his ambition to secure the ticket of the All Progressive Congress to represent Sabon Gari Federal Constituency of Kaduna State for inside the House of Representatives. According to reports, so the talk say Mahmoud Sadiq Buba ain't claimed to be 30 years old. And then he don't step down after the state APC that she decided to go for a consensus candidate. However, they don't say some. They don't suggest that in this decision, after a series of evidence, ratio say the guy now just 15 years old as instead of a 30 years old weighing claim. So you know, I want to put this word together now. No offense intended. I beg. I don't mean any offense to anybody. You know those brief people, yes, brief now, you know, maybe like picking, maybe like small picking. So this guy, he claims say he be 30 years old, but as then can go check. But the question be say, where he get money to buy tickets? So apparently this guy now 15 years old. Now 15 years old though, but in the class now 30 years old. So the aspirant Mahmoud Sadiq Buba, they don't withdraw from the House of Representative race for inside Kaduna State because they don't take every evidence. They say, oh my guy, you know, be 30 years old now, you'll be 15 years old, almost two ten break them into two, divided into two. And then if you go check on top social media right now, just go on top of Twitter. If you just type Albin Aljabazin Zazu, that will be the name on top Twitter. He become one top people on top social media after one video of his meeting with Patsy Fanning officials appear online. So in passport been dead here, he's only 15. Family releases passport to debunk Honorable Mahmoud Sadiq Buba. So now in family itself, now and them come out to, despite his childlike features, he be 30 years old and he be qualified to vie for the position. For one recent interview with BBC Hausa, Buba when talk say he be the oldest of 9 children. He talk say he be 30 years old, despite his own condition. Buba is chairman of the Tinubu Ubasani Agenda 27 support group, and then he done recently buy the ticket to the party expression of interest and nomination form. He has a he get one NECO certificate, and also sparking new discussion about age, merit, and inclusiveness in Nigeria political scene. 15 years old, call yourself 30 years old. Everything is soft for this country. As today for you on top of Nigeria, everyone 2.7. If you just go on top of internet now, the thing they ball, they do it in there, they ball people's head. They talk say, why? What thing make you talk say you won't go for inside this one? All right, make us still play you all the songs the way you just make a play you. This one is the song of Boy Q and In Color.
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When I was doing it to her, making me the enemy.

All right, c'est un Top Ninja FM 102.7. Your boy, like Belize, taking like Beshia, so naïve, but this one, this boy, we're here for you right now. Right now, as they give you that information of that boy, we be saying the talk, say he won't do great, he won't contest to. Say he won't contest, and then in the claim, say, he be 30 years old and he won't contest for the House of Representative for inside where for inside the Kaduna. But unfortunately for him, they don't discover say the boy will be 30 years old. Say now only 15 years old now him be. But looking judging from the picture, sir. From the picture, sir, we're gonna see this speaking then. I'm just speaking now. So this guy no be waiting in coin, sir. But again, because they don't see this guy will be named Abuba, Buba Buba, I don't know. Sorry, sir, I don't call the name well. They don't see him. We also he don't deal picture with too many politicians, and then he don't deal with pictures with President Bola Ahmed Tinubu. He don't deal inside picture with Kaduna State Governor Uba Sani. He don't deal with this the son of Presido Sheyi Tinubu. He don't deal with your guy Ghost Fabio. And he don't deal with the former Kaduna governor, Nasu El-Rufai, and the member of Kaduna North Federal Constituency, Bello El-Rufai, and among plenty people. So, if this boy, they claim, say, him na 30 years old, because so maybe they make it using height, judge him, and in parent, in family talk, say, this boy never reached that age, he never reached that age, because he gets a. Right, Uba obtained the APC expression of interest and nomination form to contest for the House of Representatives days after purchasing the nomination form. Now, he carried the form in carry and go give a Senate president. Now, if you don't even reach like a 20 or 18 years old, we fit to say you get the right because the age range for you to take vote for this country. You must be 18. Now, for a 13-year-old boy, where the talk say

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1: 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Or make I just quickly go back to Kiss Daniel that time when he give us a better. 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Not touch that dial. 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Your boy Legalistic Legacy. I see the girl.

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Well, it's erosion. 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And then, Hollywood, Hollywood, down, down, down, down, down, down.

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Sorry, man, you want me to pass it back in. Quack, quack, quack, quack, quack, quack, quack, quack, quack, quack, quack, quack, quack, quack, quack, quack, quack, quack, quack, quack, quack, quack, quack, quack, quack, quack, quack, quack, 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

Ninja Ninjas. I'm a friend from Hypertech. Sounds so terrible.

Alright, what's up, Nigeria FM 102.7. I just back up from that morning. I don't come into another level right now. And then me, I ask you one question right now. Well, waiting be your excuse why you never carry that, why you never do that you're supposed to do, why you never tie that boot step. Waiting be that your excuse why you never do what you thought you won't do, that decision, that way you don't map for yourself for this year. Why you never do? It is very important to make people know. Waiting be your fear. Waiting be your fear. Waiting be your fear. Waiting be your fear. Waiting be your fear. You know, because you don't try. You don't put everything together. It come like say you you know they work. Or waiting be that thing where they make you feel say you know if you achieve that your goal again. Or waiting make you feel like say oh more this year. Nothing if it work for me again. Now make we still do now. Abi, waiting be your fear right now. Make we talk now. Make we talk, and then we go talk, and then we go get solution to that problem. 08100130349 the number. Or we go to call me right now. If you decide to be anonymous, Abi, if you hide your name, if you know if you call your name, make person if you get solution to your problem this evening. Waiting be that thing where they fear for. Why you never do that thing where you thought you want to do this year 2026? Why they say you don't start and you can't reach one joint, you can't one way, you can't just say I don't know if you do them again. Why you never go collect that form even when the money day your hand? Why you never start that business even when all right now? So call me right now and maybe talk. Not put yourself inside jail, make sure say you come out and then make you day free from your fears at the comeback.

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0: Hero Benjamin ended that one, and then you don't enjoy that one from Hero Benjamin on Top Nigeria FM 100.7 to give you everything of where you need it to carry you on to enjoy your group, to enjoy your night. 21 minutes to make past 9 o'clock, and see your boy the ballistic legacious of the Paro. The song and Cynthia from Bayelsa Simica play and the song. And I hope say she don't enjoy that one. And I they ask you this question, say why you never did that thing to say you want to? Why you procrastinate? Why they push and forward waiting God tossing want to for you? Why they say that thing where you guys plan, you don't write them down like this, and then to come put them into action, it can be your fear. Why you they fear? Why you they worry? Why they feel say if you start time, you no go succeed with time? Why they feel say if you move with this level, you know, go reach where they go? Why they feel say so? A day very important to make you get positive mindsets, make yourself, you know, say this positive mindset is where I need it. I'm going to stay strong. Kakaraka. So I always tell people say, now one thing for you, make you decide on one, say one do something. Now that for another thing for me, say make you believe see that thing will work. Sometimes say you go see what you want to do like this, and then you go there and say, oh more, I won't do them, I won't do them, I won't do them. But you can't doubt yourself just because of the last experience or the past experience three you don't get, just because of what you don't hear from people. See, in you go into the Twitter, they turn deaf ears, you go into block your ear from some things, maybe say they sound negative. They block your ear from you know fit makeup, you know fit work. Then you need to block your ear. You need to do it in there. No, say I go do it in there. I go work them. I go do them. So sometimes no be evil people where they around you, they discourage you. Now waiting you yourself believe. Now they discourage you. Now they make you feel say, I know if you do them. Yes, you don't make mistake in the past. Now you don't do them before. It's no great work. You don't spend money on top ham. I'm not talking make you spend money on top. It's no wise though. I'm not talking make you go spend money. Say because you don't use money play gamble before, and the gamble no come make you know. You don't say come play and make it. No be that one though. Meaningful things. You don't invest your money on something before, and then that no come make sense. No come work out. They don't say an opportunity don't be again. If you don't take your mistake, wait till me that the way you do it, you know, do right at that time. That first time where you do them, that second time where you do them. So it is very important to make you know say everything gets its own time. Everything gets its own time. The fact say you know makes sense yesterday, you know it's no go punch up today. So you're going to do it now. They keep forward, they keep pressing on, they keep pushing, and then one day the thing will make sense. So always they give yourself that belief saying, don't worry, if yesterday no do, if I do them last year no work, this year it will work. Is it very important to make a pick this call? Hello, good evening. I greet you specially. Would they talk? Hello.
1: Hello, good evening.
0: Good evening, who they talk?
1: Charles.
0: Yes. From where?
1: From Ebutemeta.
0: From Ebutemeta. Which side of Ebutemeta they come from?
1: Railway compound.
0: Oh, God, Charles, your voice gone low. What's happened?
1: I couldn't come back.
0: You say what thing?
1: I trek come back home.
0: You trek come back?
1: Yes,
0: from
1: yes.
0: Where?
1: From Lagos.
0: Lagos, which stylish Lagos? Lagos. Ilasa.
1: Idumota.
0: Idumota from. You track from Idumota, get house. What's happened?
1: Yes. No, nothing bad. That's why I want some.
0: Now, so you want some?
1: Yes.
0: Okay.
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0: Okay. What's your fear? What's the making you fear?
1: No, the thing is that our government needs to change the language that we know to do good. After 4 years, it will not go back to government again for voting. Let me step down for another new person, whether that person could do well. If you know, do that, you will find step. So if somebody continues, you can't continue again.
0: You get your PVC.
1: I get that one.
0: You get PVC and you go vote, Abi.
1: Yes.
0: Mm-hmm. So now your vote, now your power. But the more puts government. More
1: but what I can tell you now, when they vote now, this is an infection. So if you vote, the supporters have the put something there, they work. From there now, they go can't they see where they go can't. Then allow that down with. We have no option than to leave them. And the navigation of the country is like what?
0: It is well. We're going to try, man. I know, say your fear. Your fear. I know, say your fear now about this election where they come. So, because now, not be only you. A lot of people, they get that fear too. But again, that one don't mean say we no go vote. We go see votes. Because at the time, see that time where you go use, go spend inside that sun. Where you go take collect your voter's card. Nobody just your voter's card to the slip inside your wallet though. You need them. So because you vote 4 years ago, and then you feel say you make your own decision. If you say the person did there now, no if you do them, you won't make do another one. When time for election come, when time for election come, come out, go vote again. Come out, go do it, go vote again. I made delay back, but I made delay back then the years last year, 2025. I discovered myself until now, I'm making progress. I'm going higher by struggle and determination. Wow, you see? You did determine. Don't me say the delay of last year no go make you go do next one again. Yes, it's a good one. So keep the forge, the push. Make it the push. Make it the push. The push on the go. I know say everybody get that plan. We say you get the picture of your future for your mind. Say now yeah, I won't be next year. Sometimes you know they see the progress because you know they're visible. No, because sometimes, not even sometimes, all the time, until you reach where they go, now people go not see the kind of waka way waka. Until you reach where they go, they go not see the effort where you put before you get that progress. So it is very important to make it for those say, anything where you want to do, now you, go, be yourself determinant. Now you go, nothing where anybody won't talk. See, man, I tell you, nobody waiting to talk about you. Now you go make you. Now waiting you talk about yourself. Now I then talk something. I can't believe that. Now because say you said you believe that thing. Now because say you said you don't believe them. Now through them they talk. Anybody if you talk anything about you. Anybody if you talk about the next election say they don't know who go win. No, get that mind. Say they don't know who go win. You said carry, go vote. Keep the push, they go on. Because I know it's an election, but they are mind now. Everybody just say the election. So the election is important. Yes, it's very important, and you're right. But at the same time, you go need it in there. You go need to push on. You go need to play your own play your own part, play your own role. Educate people where they're around you. Tell them about the thing about selling of election. Selling of your votes, rather. Tell them the danger where they there. So if me, I tell you, everybody, we talk to ourselves, we go learn, we go grow. And things we do it in there will make sense eventually. All right, now so it will be, because despite everything we will go through for this country, we rise. I come back.
3: you do.

0: this bite hold.
1: Hustle, you go pay. One day, you go still soft. Despite all the problems that we face, we no go give up. We go put 10 toes for the legwork. We go build legacy, we go be past us. They never born with the feet stop us. They shoot us down, we go still rise up.
2: Yes, now the song for you be that they never born with the feet make you no go up. They never born that thing where they never born and they never even create time. So, yes, so despite everything, you go still rise, you go make them, you go go up, you go grow up. And everything will get well for you. On top of Nigeria, iPhone 2.7, we encourage you because we believe, say, you know, they alone. And I come back home, I just drink small water. And then I get a recharge card to give out to two people, three, four people, five people, as the team. Matter go be right now. Okay. This person didn't make a play on this song earlier on. this song, you don't see baby tanic fever. I didn't go back, don't touch that dial. So just sit there, carry your phone, make it ready because me, I won't give you a recharge card today. Just for you to enjoy your evening, because I'll come up for instance to do by waiting by 10 o'clock. I go do it and I go come on. But for now, make a quickly go organize the waiting the recharge card for you. I'll come back, don't touch that dial.

What's up, everyone? And I'm your girl, Nikila Oye, for Niger 102.7. No touch amo. Yeah.

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0: yang selang baja naik beda suana. Baby cantik kepengan tiga berjulung. What's up, man? Jai, for the 2.7. Oh, that's where they go, they go, they go, they go, they go, they go. What after the other? And everything they go, we're selling, we're selling. And I'll play the song for you. I hope today, today that you enjoy the song from Lagbaja. Omo Baba Muko Muko. Yes, so the masked one. Okay, right now, I won't give out Richard card to how many people? To five people. All right. So I want to do a man. I don't go ask any question. First five people just to send message to me on WhatsApp. Send message to me on WhatsApp. Say I want recharge card. Yes, just send a message right now. On top 0810013349. Just say I want recharge card. Yes, first five people. And I could give them the five people the recharge card. And then yes, the person say make I give you recharge card too. Wait to be there your name again. Where you call me from railway. Say you work out from Idumota to your house. I beg. Send me your number and then recharge a number where I will take recharge you. Yes. Or if you call me again now. If you hear me again, just call me again to confirm your number. So make a phone no. Just say I want to recharge card. Send them to me on top of WhatsApp. Hello.
1: Hello.
0: Hello.
1: I'm in the data.
0: Hello, we talk.
1: That's for Mary.
0: Oh, gotcha. So maybe we're not about this, Abby.
1: Yes.
0: Your number end with 420.
1: No, 120.
0: 120. You did on WhatsApp?
1: But I forgot.
0: Oh, okay. I go 120. No wala. Just hold on. Make I just copy out the number out for myself so that the person go send that recharge card. I don't know any amount you want to send you, but just to appreciate, say that you listen to the show today. All right, so okay, just hold on. I did try to copy out your number. I don't see Emma. All right, if you end the call now, we will send you recharge card later. All right, so that's what it'll be today. And then on top Ninja FM 102.7 Saturday Parody with your boy, Legalistic Legacious. I hope so you enjoy the parody this evening now. Tomorrow again, I'll come back again on Saturday, Sunday morning. No, I'll come in short. Make I just come and play you the advert for my Sunday paro, Sunday show. Why paro the enter my mouth now? Sunday best. We be see with the carry and give them to God way. And I know, see you, seven. You could join me tomorrow. Yes, tomorrow. You could join me tomorrow by the grace of God, by the grace of God. Yes, so. Make us see if the message is done. The enter so then you need wait. Scene. One, two, three, four, five, six, seven, eight. I didn't come back. Don't touch that dial. Just to touch that dial. I did do it in there. I did come back. 08100130349. I'm your boy, Legalistic, Legacious. Don't touch that dial.

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Yeah.

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1: 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Except not soldier. 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